0: What you want me to do now? You can't see what is inside of me. 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
1: Welcome to this new edition of Dreamscape Radio. The start off is by Groove Release by Paul Nagel and Matt Howard. The Species Gap. And yes, this comes indeed with a nice, small comic.

The title track of the album by Matt Howard and by Paul Nagel, and it's called The Species Gap. Now, a blast from the past, Jürgen Plutta. The album is called Blanche, and we're going to listen to the opening track of this wonderful album, and it's called Montreux.

A Blast from the Past. Jürgen Plüta, somewhere in the mid-80s, early 80s, he made this album, that time on vinyl. And now it's released on CD. And we're going to look ahead to eLive 2026. And one of the acts that will be playing there is Axis and Maxis. And this is from their album, which is called Impact. And that's the track we're going to listen to. And yes, their performance will have impact.

Well, and that is why this episode of E-Live will be special, because all the acts that are on the main stage, they will have some guitar with it. Some will be slightly, lightly like what we can expect from Pink Floyd and Mike Oldfield. But other ones, they are going to be massive. And I hope the guys from Axis Maxis are going to be massive. This is a very special

like I said, it's slightly different, but still, it's fantastic music by Gert. And the female vocals add a certain mystery to all the whole thing. I like it. Time for Spira. The album is called Tau. I'm going to listen to track number 4, and that's the title track of this album, and it's also called Tau.

Wolfram Spira is one of those musicians that I can keep listening to over and over and over again. And this is really a really wonderful album. I love it. It's in the same sphere as Dunst and so on. It's really nice, really captivating. That can also be said of the next album that we're going to listen to, and that's by Johan Troonstam. It's the album Cosmic Steps, an album that was released a few years ago by him, and it's time to listen to Interstellar Travel.

Floating Music by Johan Troedstam. And that was from the album Cosmic Steps. And now we come to a new artist in the Groove catalog, and that is Jim Ottaway. He lives in Australia and he makes some wonderful electronic music. And this is from an album from him, Cosmic Odyssey. It's from 2025. Next week we will play his brand new one. This is Cosmic Odyssey by Jim Ottaway, and we're going to listen to track number 5, Edges of the Cosmos.

Jim Motaway. I already played him before when he was on a track on the Shellweller CDs, and that triggered the imagination of a lot of people, and I thought, why not try to get those CDs, which are wonderful, from Australia to Europe for people to get them easier than normally ordering them from Australia. So they are now all in the Groove catalogue. The next track is from Venya. The album is called Cashmere Moon. And this is track number 5, and that's Musing.

0: I love this track. It's really wonderful, very melodic, and it has a sense of remembrance in it. He might be calling it boring nowadays, because nowadays he's kind of into other music when I listen to and read his comments here and there, but I still think this is fantastic music. The last track is by Vangelis, and it's from one of my favorite albums from him, Albedo 0.39, and this is the title track. This was Dreamscape Radio. Tune in next week for a new edition. My name is Ron Boats, and I wish you all a good week.
1: Maximum distance from the sun, 94,537,000 miles. Minimum distance from the sun, 91,377,000 miles. Mean distance from the sun, 92,957,200 miles. Mean orbital velocity, 66,000 miles per hour. Orbital eccentricity, 0.017. Obliquity of the ecliptic, 23 degrees, 27 minutes, 8.26 seconds.

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Length of the sidereal year, fixed star to fixed star, 365.26 days.

hours, 3 minutes, 56.555 seconds in mean solar time. Length of the mean sidereal day, 23 hours, 56 minutes, 4.091 seconds in mean solar time. Mass, 6,600 million million million tons. Equatorial diameter, 7,927 miles. Polar diameter, 7,900 miles. Oblateness, 1/298. Density, 5.41. Mean surface gravitational acceleration of the rotating Earth, 32.174 feet per second per second. Escape velocity, 7 miles per second.

Welcome to Dreamscape Radio. My name is Ron Boats, and the very first track we're going to play for you is by Bill Vermaat from the album Beyond Here, B. And we're going to listen to the track that is called Lifting.

wonderful electronic music by Bill Ferment, and it's from the year 2006. Even an older album that we're going to listen to now is from 1987, and that is by Megabyte. The album is called Power Play, and it's one of those albums that I myself still often play on a Sunday morning. It's perhaps a little bit poppy. It has some nice new age ambience, but I still think it's a fantastic electronic music album. And we got a copy from a second-hand sale. Later on about the second-hand sale a little bit more, because we've got something special for you in the catalogue. A 10 for 10 and a 25 for 25, which means that you can get 10 CDs that we pick for you for just 10 euros and 25 for just 25 euros. These are all ambient electronic and new age music CDs that you will get from us for that low price. But now it's time to listen to Megabyte and the album Power Play. And we're going to listen to the very first track, which is called Glow Energy.

Power Play by Megabyte. And like I said, we've got a nice section, a new item in our catalog. Two nice items, 10 for 10 and 25 for 25. Mind you, we only got about 250 CDs that we are going to send out that way, so don't wait too long. Now we're coming to Eric Willow, who made together with Deborah Martin the album Kinshiba. We're going to listen to the track, which is called Burial Ground.

And with that lead out, we're going into the lead in of the album by Pyramid Peak, which is called Roots, an album that is out of print, and there aren't that many around anymore. So if you would like to have a copy of this album, be quick. This was initially from a track which is 18 minutes and 51 seconds long. I'm going to play a nice section of this, so don't worry. But this is Roots, and that is by Pyramid Peak.

A really, really great album by Pyramid Peak. Now we come to a Belgian artist, which is called Guy Lian. And we produced two albums from him, which are really cool music. If you like the style of Eric van der Heijden, John Kerr and Vangelis, I'm going to listen to the very first album that we did with him. And the track of that album that we're going to listen to is Mars, Planet Number 4.

Wonderful music by Guy Lian. And now we're going to do something special. We're going to focus on DIN, the label of my good friend Ian Body. We had some difficulty getting his music, especially his hard copy CDs and LPs, out into Europe because of all kinds of taxations and prices. We're helping him with that, and most of the CDs from DIN we have in stock. But now we have a special also, that is, with every order of a DIN CD or CDs, we will ship an extra Groove CD for you to listen to, so you can get an introduction of both. So we're going to start off now with an album by DIN, which is from Ian Body and Eric Willow, and it's called Meridian. And this is the title track, Meridian.

Eric Willow and Ian Body. How can you go wrong with an album with those two fantastic musicians? Now it's time for Lambert and his album Bon Courage, an album from 2023, not so long ago. We're gonna listen to Ocean Glide.

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In 2026, Galactic Travels celebrates 29 years on the air, as WDIY celebrates 31 with many choices and real voices. The special focus for this month of August is Dave Luxton. Tonight's featured CD at midnight is his album After the Epoch, released on Wayfarer Records. Please stay tuned for nearly 1 o'clock when I will announce next week's featured CD at midnight. In the first portion of the show, you'll hear new music from Ian Boddy. 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

Buddha of compassion. O Buddhas of the past, present and future, Bodhisattvas, please hear my anguished words of truth.

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In 2026, Galaka Travels celebrates 29 years on the air, as WDIY celebrates 31. Good morning. My name is Bill Fox, and I bring you hour-long soundscapes of electronic, ambient, and space music. Every Thursday from 11 o'clock p.m. after jazz until 1 in the morning when we join overnight delivery service. What you heard in this program started off with Meredith Bates. New music from The Observer Effect, Book 2. You heard Third Incarnation, Binding. From Ian Boddy, you heard The Secret Box. That comes from a brand new album, Din Reimagined, Volume 1, on Din Records. Din label boss Ian Boddy has been producing some special mixes of the early deep back catalog titles. What you heard was a total reconstruction of Din Number 1, Box of Secrets by Ian Boddy. Boddy used time-stretching tape recorder pitch changes, granular engine manipulations, and added new effects. Plus used the original album stems. They are not simple remixes using original album tracks, but rather a reconstruction to produce a new piece of music. Originally released exclusively on Ian Boddy's Patreon channel, this first volume collects 5 of these reimagined mixes. You then heard from David Helpling and Scott Reich. From Thought Horizon on Spotted Peccary Music, you heard The Primordial Tower.

what you heard finally was AliaZone, a.k.a. Chris Meyer, the inventor of vector synthesis. You heard Compassion from Paradise Lost. In the background, you are hearing tonight's featured CD at midnight, the After the Epoch on Wayfarer Records, by this month's special focus, Dave Luxton. Please stay tuned for nearly 1 o'clock when I will announce next week's featured CD at midnight. For now, enjoy After the Epoch by Dave Luxton right here on Galactic Travels on WDIY.

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In 2026, Galactic Travels celebrates 29 years on the air, as WDIY celebrates 31. Tonight's featured CD at midnight, After the Epoch, on Wayfarer Records, by this month's special focus, Dave Luxton. The tracks you heard include Everything Unfolding, Dust Storm, Time Machine, Monolith, Earth on Fire, The Long Rain, Pillars of Light, Snowball Earth, and in the background, Into the Cosmic Void. I'd like to do a quick shout out to Pam Baker and Jim Ottaway, to thank them for sharing the announcement of this program on Facebook, spreading the word of independent music and freeform radio. I hope you enjoyed the program and will tune in again next week when the featured CD at midnight will be Stellafane Skies, and new music from Andreas Tilliander on Quiet Details and by Meredith Bates. 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

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In 2026, Galactic Travels celebrates 29 years on the air as WDIY celebrates 31 with many choices and real voices. The special focus for this month of August will be Dave Luxton. Tonight's featured CD at midnight is called Collected Ambient Works 2, released on Wayfarer Records. In the first portion of the show, you'll be hearing new music from Cosmic Ground, new music from Dennis Young with Scott Heller, and new music from Blue Tech. 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Once there, you will find links to Galactic Travels on Facebook, both a page that you can like and a group that you can join and have conversations with people of a like mind, including many of the artists who are heard on this program. Starting off the show, music from Aliasone featuring Robert Rich from an album called Passage.

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In 2026, Galactic Travels celebrates 29 years on the air, as WDIY celebrates 31. Good morning. My name is Bill Fox, and I bring you hour-long soundscapes of electronic, ambient, and space music. Every Thursday from 11 p.m. after jazz until 1 in the morning when we join overnight delivery service. I have to get used to saying 11 o'clock after so many years of starting later. You heard first from AliaZone featuring Robert Rich. AliaZone is Chris Meyer, the inventor of vector synthesis. You heard Afterlife, The Three Gates. That comes from the new album Passage, a self-released title. Another self-released title, new from Cosmic Ground, that's Dirk-Jan Müller of Electric Orange. You heard Oregon Forest, Part 6. That comes from the album Oregon Forest. Dennis Young does a podcast called Primitive Substance, where he interviews a lot of different artists. Well, he put together an album of collaborations with various artists. This one was with Scott Heller. You heard Dr. Space from Nova, released on Primitive Substance Records. From Blue Tech, that's Evan Bartholomew, you heard some tracks from Petite Constellation on Din Records. You heard Dimensionless Ascent. Dimensionless Ascendant, there we go, On the Cusp of Dissolution, and an excerpt of Aphelion Isomer. Since then, you've been hearing tonight's featured CD at midnight, collected Ambient Works 2 on Wayfarer Records. That's the record label of Dave Luxton, who is the special focus for this month of August. Dave Luxton is a producer, electronic musician, composer, and guitarist based in the Pacific Northwest of the USA, specifically Olympia, Washington, if I don't miss my guess. He is a classically trained musician whose diverse compositions span multiple genres, including guitar-oriented compositions, cinematic soundscapes, alternative rock, and electronic styles. 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

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In 2026, Galactic Travels celebrates 29 years on the air as WDIY celebrates 31. Tonight's featured CD at midnight was collected Ambient Works, Volume 2 from Wayfarer Records by this month's special focus, Dave Luxon. The tracks you heard included Mountain Temple, Crop Circle, Free Fall, Liminal, Cascadia, Mysterious Sounds from On High, The Quickest Place on Earth, and The Quietest Place on Earth, The Circle Limit, Palomar, When Waiting Becomes All That You Do, Ascendant of Being, and Essence, which is running in the background now. 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A quick shout out to Pam Baker and Jim Ottaway to thank them for sharing the announcement of this program on Facebook, spreading the word of independent music, and of course, Freeform Radio. 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Until next time, may peace and contentment be yours.

amazing of you to join into Sunday Tonight with me, Stefan. So, welcome to space, as that is where this edition will float into with delight and grace. Starting off the show with the album Amplitude Split, released earlier this year. This is a four-piece collaboration EP by Dirk Seres and Philip B. Klingler, aka PBK. Each track about 9 minutes, so lots to listen to, like with two particles scattering.

particular world to visit with the music by Dirk Seres and PBK on Amplitude Split, published via the French Soundfume label and available via their Bandcamp pages. Music from New Jersey up next, composed and published by Gary Mulford, aka Blue is Nine. On a player we now have his recent album Beyond the Quiet Sky, which definitely is space. On this release you will find 10 fresh tracks of his between 3 and 7 minutes of length. For tonight we are going to listen to My Sanctuary.

bucket full of sound prayers given to us by Baloo is 9 on his Beyond the Quiet Sky. If you want to fetch yourself a copy, visit Gary's Bandcamp pages and spend some change. And then there is a returning guest to the show with Max Carbajo from Barcelona. First time on Sunday since 2009. That's quite a long time no see, or rather no hear from him. His album Eclipse just got released in time for the recent solar eclipse. It contains 4 pieces totaling more than 1 hour of music, and this is the shortest one, the title song, Eclipse.

majestic and yet beautiful music taken from Eclipse by Max Corbajo. Have a go for this Name Your Price offering on Max's Bandcamp pages.

the greats in ambient music is next with our musical guest from California, Robert Rich, composing in his realm for about 5 decades with more than 60 releases. He has quite a standing. His recent album Space Camp compiles music of his from 2010 to today in 11 songs. One of them is our earworm for tonight, titled Touch Release.

nice and peaceful day in the space camp with Robert Rich. Again, one of those Bandcamp releases, so you can spend some time there after the show. A French collaboration project is next with Almost Random and their Fragments from the Waning World. The six-piece album was released recently with the wonderful Cyclical Dreams label from Argentina. From the songs between 5 and 9 minutes, I picked It Reached Everything for tonight. Enjoy!

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Another returning artist is next with Christian Fiesel from Trittau with his latest album. It is titled Bionic Reshading 3, which is a musical look back onto his Bionic Shading album. This revisit resulted in 14 tracks between 3 and 9 minutes to relish here. From the bunch, I picked Construction Time on Lunar Landscapes for you.

This is Space in its pure form, captured by Christian Fiesel on Bionic Reshading 3. Hop over to his Bandcamp shop after the show to fetch yourself a coffee for some coins.

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This one is part of the 18th Quarterly Report compilation issued by Agali Records. The album features 28 tracks in this edition and covers numerous styles and sound. 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

contribution by Remstate to the compilation 18th Quarterly Report by Agali Records. You will find this 28-track thick album over at their Bandcamp pages.

For our next musical treat, we are heading over to Kiev, Ukraine, which is home to Bohdan Stupak, a very interesting composer in ambient and electronic music. His latest album, A Place of Memories, is an exploration in minimal and experimental realms. One of the fitting tracks for tonight is his Rings on the Water.

sitting at the shore watching the sunrise. What a place in memories by Bohdan Stupak. This is a Project Records release, of course, to be found over at their Bandcamp pages.

Now, here we are close to the end of this edition, where I have a special treat to show. The final track for tonight is taken from the recent album Outland by Andy Pickford. I've met Andy together with Ian Buddy over 30 years ago and am still always following his great sounds. Like he composed in 10 pieces on this album, amongst which you will find Colony 12. Okay, folks, that's all the space I could give you in tonight's 60 minutes slow down pace. I hope you enjoyed your stay and will be back for more and completely different treats soon. Until then, take care, stay or be safe, and always listen to the best in ambient and electronic music, like you will get with A Closer as well, which is Colony 12 by Andy Pickford. Good night, one and all.

is named after a little town in Bavaria, close to the Czech border, the birthplace of one Chrislo Haas of Deutsch-Amerikanische Freundschaft and Liaison Dangereuse, who this song is dedicated to.

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1: Check your temperature, check your heading norm, 9 degrees, 3 degrees, check your altimeter, 7 degrees, 0, 0, 2, correct, still low elevation report, check your barrel heading 0, check your SCS 12, 33, 34, check your field, check your CNR, check your eyes, check your flaps out, moderate, out of 4, out of 5, is a 4 degrees, down to the red, out of 6, 7, 12, 12, 12, 12, 12, 12, 12, 12, 12, 12, 12, 12, 12, 12, 12, 12, 12, 12, 12, 12, 12, 12, 12, 12, 12, 12, 12, 12, 12, 12, 12, 12, 12, 12, 12, 12, 12, 12, 12, 12, 12, 12, 12, 12, 12, 12, 12, 12, 12, 12, 12, 12, 12, 12, 12, 12, 12, 12, 12, 12, 12, 12, 12, 12, 12, 12, 12, 12, 12, 12, 12, 12, 12, 12, 12, 12, 12, 12,

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It is the right way. The right way.

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0: Every Sunday evening, Radio 078 presents the best electronic music, nonstop. 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